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1: This is Marianne Chainer with your Elmwood City weather forecast for Sunday, June 7th. Morning clouds and afternoon sun. High temperature 85. Low temperature 60. Looking ahead to Monday, mostly sunny. High temperature 89. Low temperature 67. On Tuesday, afternoon showers. High temperature 87. Low temperature 70. The Health and Wellness Expo is on June 7th from 10 till 4 p.m. at the Pittsburgh Events Center, 232 Wise Road, Harmony, Pennsylvania. 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
1: This is Marianne Chainer with your Elmwood City weather forecast for Sunday, June 7th. Morning clouds and afternoon sun. High temperature, 85. Low temperature, 60. Looking ahead to Monday, mostly sunny. High temperature, 89. Low temperature, 67. On Tuesday, afternoon showers. High temperature, 87. Low temperature, 70. The Health and Wellness Expo is on June 7th from 10 till 4 p.m. at the Pittsburgh Event Center, 232 Wise Road, Harmony, Pennsylvania. 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
1: This is Marianne Chainer with your Elmwood City weather forecast for Sunday, June 7th. Morning clouds and afternoon sun. High temperature, 85. Low temperature, 60. Looking ahead to Monday, mostly sunny. High temperature, 89. Low temperature, 67. On Tuesday, afternoon showers. High temperature, 87. Low temperature, 70. 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
1: This is Marianne Chainer with your Elmwood City weather forecast for Sunday, June 7th. Morning clouds and afternoon sun. High temperature, 85. Low temperature, 60. Looking ahead to Monday, mostly sunny. High temperature, 89. Low temperature, 67. On Tuesday, afternoon showers. High temperature, 87. Low temperature, 70. The Health and Wellness Expo is on June 7th from 10 till 4 p.m. at the Pittsburgh Events Center, 232 Wise Road, Harmony, Pennsylvania. 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

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Hey, nobody wants to blow. 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You can't leave cause your heart is there. But you can't stay cause you've been somewhere else. You can't cry cause you look broke

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1: This is Marianne Chainer with your Elmwood City weather forecast for Sunday, June 7th. Morning clouds and afternoon sun. High temperature 85. Low temperature 60. Looking ahead to Monday, mostly sunny. High temperature 89. Low temperature 67. On Tuesday, afternoon showers. High temperature 87. Low temperature 70. 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
1: This is Marianne Chainer with your Elmwood City weather forecast for Sunday, June 7th. Morning clouds and afternoon sun. High temperature 85. Low temperature 60. Looking ahead to Monday, mostly sunny. High temperature 89. Low temperature 67. On Tuesday, afternoon showers. High temperature 87. Low temperature 70. 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
1: This is Marianne Chainer with your Elwood City weather forecast for Sunday, June 7th. Morning clouds and afternoon sun. High temperature, 85. Low temperature, 60. Looking ahead to Monday, mostly sunny. High temperature, 89. Low temperature, 67. On Tuesday, afternoon showers. High temperature, 87. Low temperature, 70. The Health and Wellness Expo is on June 7th from 10 till 4 p.m. at the Pittsburgh Events Center, 232 Wise Road, Harmony, Pennsylvania. 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
1: This is Marianne Chainer with your Elmwood City weather forecast for Sunday, June 7th. Morning clouds and afternoon sun. High temperature 85. Low temperature 60. Looking ahead to Monday, mostly sunny. High temperature 89. Low temperature 67. On Tuesday, afternoon showers. High temperature 87. Low temperature 70. 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
1: This is Marianne Chainer with your Elmwood City weather forecast for Sunday, June 7th. Morning clouds and afternoon sun. High temperature, 85. Low temperature, 60. Looking ahead to Monday, mostly sunny. High temperature, 89. Low temperature, 67. On Tuesday, afternoon showers. High temperature, 87. Low temperature, 70. 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
1: This is Marianne Chainer with your Elmwood City weather forecast for Sunday, June 7th. Morning clouds and afternoon sun. High temperature 85. Low temperature 60. Looking ahead to Monday, mostly sunny. High temperature 89. Low temperature 67. On Tuesday, afternoon showers. High temperature 87. Low temperature 70. 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
1: This is Marianne Chainer with your Elmwood City weather forecast for Sunday, June 7th. Morning clouds and afternoon sun. High temperature, 85. Low temperature, 60. Looking ahead to Monday, mostly sunny. High temperature, 89. Low temperature, 67. On Tuesday, afternoon showers. High temperature, 87. Low temperature, 70. 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
1: This is Marianne Chainer with your Elmwood City weather forecast for Sunday, June 7th. Morning clouds and afternoon sun. High temperature 85. Low temperature 60. Looking ahead to Monday, mostly sunny. High temperature 89. Low temperature 67. On Tuesday, afternoon showers. High temperature 87. Low temperature 70. 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

0: the glory and the lifter of our heads. 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

And I just couldn't believe where I was at that time. 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
1: This is Marianne Chainer with your Elmwood City weather forecast for Sunday, June 7th. Morning clouds and afternoon sun. High temperature 85. Low temperature 60. Looking ahead to Monday, mostly sunny. High temperature 89. Low temperature 67. On Tuesday, afternoon showers. High temperature 87. Low temperature 70. The Health and Wellness Expo is on June 7th from 10 till 4 p.m. at the Pittsburgh Events Center, 232 Wise Road, Harmony, Pennsylvania. 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
1: This is Marianne Chainer with your Elmwood City weather forecast for Sunday, June 7th. Morning clouds and afternoon sun. High temperature, 85. Low temperature, 60. Looking ahead to Monday, mostly sunny. High temperature, 89. Low temperature, 67. On Tuesday, afternoon showers. High temperature, 87. Low temperature, 70. The Health and Wellness Expo is on June 7th from 10 till 4 p.m. at the Pittsburgh Events Center, 232 Wise Road, Harmony, Pennsylvania. 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

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You are the King of

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1: This is Marianne Chainer with your Elmwood City weather forecast for Sunday, June 7th. Morning clouds and afternoon sun. High temperature, 85. Low temperature, 60. Looking ahead to Monday, mostly sunny. High temperature, 89. Low temperature, 67. On Tuesday, afternoon showers. High temperature, 87. Low temperature, 70. 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
1: This is Marianne Chainer with your Elmwood City weather forecast for Sunday, June 7th. Morning clouds and afternoon sun. High temperature 85. Low temperature 60. Looking ahead to Monday, mostly sunny. High temperature 89. Low temperature 67. On Tuesday, afternoon showers. High temperature 87. Low temperature 70. 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
1: This is Marianne Jeaner with your Elwood City weather forecast for Monday, June 8th. Sunny, high temperature 89, low temperature 70. Looking ahead to Tuesday, afternoon thunderstorms. High temperature 83, low temperature 71. On Wednesday, scattered thunderstorms. High temperature 85, low temperature 72. The nonprofit Spay Neuter Clinic Tales of Hope is located at 2450 Hosel Road, Hermitage, Pennsylvania. 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
1: This is Marianne Jeaner with your Elwood City weather forecast for Monday, June 8th. Sunny, high temperature 89, low temperature 70. Looking ahead to Tuesday, afternoon thunderstorms. High temperature 83, low temperature 71. On Wednesday, scattered thunderstorms. High temperature 85, low temperature 72. 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

0: there in the midst. You're right here in the midst. Father, these prayers are going up. These prayers are going up. We're asking, Lord, that your Spirit would come in agreement, God. We pray now, let your Spirit come. With all these prayers, let your Spirit come. Father, more, more. Lift up your voice. Lift up your voice, prayers.
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0: Hallelujah. 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Thank Him, thank Him, thank Him, thank Him, thank Him. 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So thank you.
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That's our prayer. 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
1: This is Marianne Jeaner with your Elwood City weather forecast for Monday, June 8th. Sunny, high temperature 89, low temperature 70. Looking ahead to Tuesday, afternoon thunderstorms. High temperature 83, low temperature 71. On Wednesday, scattered thunderstorms. High temperature 85, low temperature 72. 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
2: 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It's too sweet to be sour. It's funky like a monkey. Yeah!
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1: 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And I just was reading in my quiet time a couple of mornings ago, Max Lucado, and he said a great definition of worship that I just loved. Here's what he said. He said, worship is the thank you that can't be silenced. Now, I don't know about you up there. I think I do know. I know about all of us, but I believe I know about all of you. All of us are very thankful, right? We've got a lot to be thankful for. Go ahead and clap for the Lord right there. Come on.

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1: This is Marianne Jeaner with your Elwood City weather forecast for Monday, June 8th. Sunny, high temperature 89, low temperature 70. Looking ahead to Tuesday, afternoon thunderstorms. High temperature 83, low temperature 71. On Wednesday, scattered thunderstorms. High temperature 85, low temperature 72. 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
1: This is Marianne Jeaner with your Elwood City weather forecast for Monday, June 8th. Sunny, high temperature 89, low temperature 70. Looking ahead to Tuesday, afternoon thunderstorms. High temperature 83, low temperature 71. On Wednesday, scattered thunderstorms. High temperature 85, low temperature 72. 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

yes, Lord. We say yes, Lord. 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
1: This is Marianne Jeaner with your Elwood City weather forecast for Monday, June 8th. Sunny, high temperature 89, low temperature 70. Looking ahead to Tuesday, afternoon thunderstorms. High temperature 83, low temperature 71. On Wednesday, scattered thunderstorms. High temperature 85, low temperature 72. 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

couldn't stop saying it. Until finally everybody in the tabernacle began to shout. Others began to hear the noise and they came in. What's going on in here? And they could hear this from a distance. His love and kindness is everlasting. That's what they could hear.

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1: This is Marianne Jeaner with your Elwood City weather forecast for Monday, June 8th. Sunny, high temperature 89, low temperature 70. Looking ahead to Tuesday, afternoon thunderstorms. High temperature 83, low temperature 71. On Wednesday, scattered thunderstorms. High temperature 85, low temperature 72. 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
1: This is Marianne Jeaner with your Elwood City weather forecast for Monday, June 8th. Sunny, high temperature 89, low temperature 70. Looking ahead to Tuesday, afternoon thunderstorms. High temperature 83, low temperature 71. On Wednesday, scattered thunderstorms. High temperature 85, low temperature 72. 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
1: I will sprinkle clean water on you, and you will be clean. 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I will save you from all your uncleanness. I will call for the grain and make it plentiful, and will not bring famine upon you. I will increase the fruit of the trees and the crops of the field, so that you will no longer suffer disgrace among the nations because of famine. 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I want you to know that I am not doing this

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1: This is Marianne Jeaner with your Elwood City weather forecast for Monday, June 8th. Sunny, high temperature 89, low temperature 70. Looking ahead to Tuesday, afternoon thunderstorms. High temperature 83, low temperature 71. On Wednesday, scattered thunderstorms. High temperature 85, low temperature 72. 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

I say thank you, Lord, tonight for all of your goodness and all of your mercy that you've shown upon us, Lord. Thank you for sending the gift of your Son. Thank you, Lord, for being with us and never leaving us alone. And Lord, we want to thank you right now for revival. We want to thank you, Lord, that you're sending fire and renewal to your church. And God, in these last and dark hours of the world, it's good to know that your Spirit is much more abounding. Thank you, Lord, for setting people free. Thank you, Lord, for bringing your glory.

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This is Larry Keith, your candidate for judge of the Court of Common Pleas. 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

0: Just pray that tonight as we worship before your throne, Lord, that the words of our mouths and the meditation of our hearts as we've sung these songs, Lord, that they would have been a fitting and an acceptable sacrifice of praise to lay before you, to declare your majesty, to rejoice in your grace, and to live in the good of your mercy and love. So, Father, we exalt your name. We exalt your name over all the earth.
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